0: down 14 to number 32 this week, Jerry Rafferty and Bake Street. And also on the way down, 23 last week, this week 31, Arthur Daly, He's Alright, by The Firm. But quite remarkably, still at...
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1: Come on, All right, what me say? But it's got to be a blessing indeed. An original singer, Mario, run the track.

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When we fall down into the river of love, one world, one heart, and one understanding, y'all. No corruption, just love us, friend, you know.

and sleep with me, come on. Why don't you sleep with me? Shut up and sleep with me, come on. And sleep with me, shut up and sleep with me, come on. Why don't you sleep with me? Shut up and sleep with me, come on. And sleep with me.